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0: The bitches.
1: Okay. There you go.
0: Bitch.
1: There you go. There's your request.
0: That should not be allowed in public.
1: A little bit of.
2: You're not proud of that word.
3: That's funny.
1: We're getting a lot of news now about the World Cup.
2: Yeah, it's kicking off in June, right?
1: Yeah, and I know that's great for lots of people. I'm just going on record as saying I don't care. I just don't.
2: Fair enough.
1: I'm not going to pretend that I'm interested in it. I know the tickets are whatever, expensive, blah, blah, blah. It's a big event. I'm sick of hearing about it. But I will not be watching. I could not care less. I read that because Carrie, kind enough to write this letter from Laona, Wisconsin, I think it is. I have an idea for a soccer app, Tom. It will zap you awake if any team is close to scoring. If not, you can have a nice 3-hour nap.
0: Oh. Also not a soccer fan, it sounds like. The thing is, you watch football and the score will be 7-0. You have no problem with that, but a 1-0 soccer score, you're like, oh, this is the worst thing I've ever seen.
2: It brings up a good
0: point.
2: It's
0: still just one goal each.
3: One goal.
2: Yeah.
0: What if they made soccer every goal worth 12 points? Then would you find it more interesting?
1: No.
0: Oh.
1: Okay. I played soccer in high school. I just
0: find what it position?
1: Incredibly boring to watch. Fullback.
0: Oh, yeah.
1: Defense.
0: That was me. That's where they put the fat kids who couldn't run. For sure.
1: I was the little guy that would get knocked down by the big guys.
4: I was fullback for a couple years, then half, and then halfback.
0: Oh, nice.
4: Because I'd lost a little weight, and then I'd lost so much weight that I eventually became wing for a little bit.
0: Oh, nice.
4: And then the next year, right back to fullback.
2: Good summer, huh?
1: Well, I read that letter because coming up we have a legitimate sports story about soccer and the television show Ted Lasso.
2: Love Ted Lasso.
1: Jason Sudeikis is very funny.
2: Yeah.
1: But there's one of the guys from Ted Lasso is now becoming a real soccer player.
2: Oh, really?
1: In a real professional league. So it's kind of a cool story.
2: Cool.
1: We'll have that and many other fun things from the O'Reilly Auto Parts Studios. 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
10: Here's what's happening in North Country News. An Alexandria man has been killed after a golf cart he was driving collided with a pickup truck. State police say it happened around 2:40 Tuesday on State Route 12 near Pinehurst Road, where the golf cart driver was trying to cross the state road and was hit by the truck. Alexandria Bay Fire Department, Alexandria Bay Ambulance, and the Thousand Island Emergency Rescue Service all responded to the scene. The man was taken to a hospital where he later died. The truck driver was not seriously hurt. A couple of car crashes in Watertown Tuesday afternoon appear to have both involved state police vehicles. There was a wreck around 4:30 on Arsenal near South Massey with an unmarked state police car and another vehicle. A trooper responding to that crash in a marked state police car was apparently involved in a wreck on North Massey. 7 News reports no one was seriously hurt in either crash. Watertown police are investigating both. Felony charges have been filed against a Carthage woman for alleged SNAP benefit fraud. Watertown police say Claudia Dommel is accused of submitting 4 written applications for SNAP benefits to the Jefferson County Department of Social Services from 2023 to 2025 that investigators allege had false information about her household income. They claim she got more than $12,000 in benefits she was not entitled to. It could be life in prison for a man who's pleaded guilty to a human smuggling conspiracy that claimed the lives of 4 people in the St. Lawrence River in 2023. The U.S. Department of Justice says Timothy Oakes, who has dual U.S.-Canadian citizenship, pleaded guilty Monday to conspiracy to commit alien smuggling and alien smuggling resulting in death as part of a ring out of Cornwall Island. Investigators say Oakes knew it was dangerous that night when his boat capsized carrying a Romanian family, including 2 children under the age of 3. With North Country News, I'm Claire Beverly.
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0: By request. Haywood Banks from one of our famous live days. What a classic. Thank you very much, Haywood. We certainly appreciate that. Coming up, we hope to get another great song out of Pat Godwin. I certainly enjoyed the one you did this morning already.
1: Why, thank you.
0: That was very nice. I'll remind everybody that Mr. Pat Godwin, live in concert at Shakespeare's in Kalamazoo, Michigan, coming up on May 30th. That is not a Shakespearean theater. It's not like an In the Round.
1: It's one of your pubs.
0: I see, I see.
1: Where the peasants go, you know. My people.
0: It'll be fun. I understand that's a really great place for a show.
1: Yeah.
0: Well, you can look forward to seeing Patty G. At that venue. When we come back, we have more news from Christy Lee. We have Sexy Time with Allie Breen. And we'd love to hear from you. Send us your letters, bobandtom@bobandtom.com. We are here in the O'Reilly Auto Parts studios. 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

94 Rock WOTT, Ice Nine Kills and Twisting the Knife. What's happening, my friends? I am Lance here. And yesterday I found out that there was a complaint call on my Island of Misfit Songs for a song called Kitty by the President of the United States of America, which I played because I thought it was funny. It would be funny to listeners. Ha ha. One person who was a bit inebriated didn't think it was funny, so I played back the phone call, and then I played the song again, and then I got...

94 Rock WBO TTC, their Careless Whisper, and it's not often. You know, cover songs, you know, so usually it's somebody covering an already great song. 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See, they pulled that off because the original version, bleh, I hate it. It's like the Kids, the Case Kids, the other night when they did that

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0: 94 Rock WOTT, that the new one, Backhand Blues. Grow a pair. Love it. Love that band. Hopefully, we can get them back late summer, sometime this fall. It'd be kind of cool, man. Does it for me. I'm Lance here. Got to get to get to make room for Lou Burda's Hard Drive XL coming in. Top of the hour, 7 o'clock. Don't forget, coming up on Friday, a free ticket Friday. Going to have a bunch of tickets to give away from for Alter Bridge, that's that night. Satchfy Band, that's over the weekend. And Black Label Society this summer, going to have tickets for all three shows to give away on Friday. A free ticket Friday. That's exciting stuff, man. Me, I'm out, man. Have a great, safe rest of your evening. I'm back mañana. See you tomorrow. Leaving with Falling in Reverse, Bad Guy. We'll try that one on for size next. And later.
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12: The Gold Pros are back at Watertown's Hilton Garden Inn this Saturday and Sunday, and we are on the hunt for, and will pay you for, old gold necklaces, broken chains, single earrings, class rings, wedding bands, bracelets, gold coins, dental gold, even pieces that are bent, tangled, or missing stones. 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Because chances are, it's sitting in a drawer right now and you're not wearing it. So let me ask you, if you're not wearing it, who are you saving it for? Gold prices are high right now, and that means the stuff you already own could turn into real cash. 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No pressure, no gimmicks, just honest value. So go ahead, dig through that drawer, that jewelry box, because if you're not wearing it, you should be cashing it in. Gold Pros, this weekend at the Hilton Garden Inn in Watertown. Here are the hours, 11 a.m. to 3 p.m., this Saturday and Sunday only.
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